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5: Oh, 周杰伦曾经用音乐为许多人打造一个叫做青春的防空洞，他至少应该还可以再继续辉煌个20年吧。歌名来自周董新专辑的最新主打歌《七月的极光》，在七月要看到极光的几率很少，所以很特别。
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